Trying to tell me I'm paranoid. Trying to tell me don't do this. Trying to tell me I lost my way. Trying to tell me it's foolish. Trying to tell me about life itself when none of you people know me. When the life I seen being cut short, death don't go so slowly. When you lose in life like I lose, ain't no wonder I'm a user. It's no excuse when I keep myself elusive. I got good juices to keep myself exclusive. Never take it personal when I don't return your call. And the peeps in this world want favors, and I just can't do them all. Damn right, that's the life I choose. If you're a friend indeed, then it won't be news to you.

isolation. Trying to come to my senses with a sixth sense that don't make no sense. And oh shit, that's expensive. What I mean, what I meant to mean is this world cannot be trusted. When I look inside my head and find it so disgusting, I wanna speak to myself and myself say, go cause some destruction.

0: ever faded on clothes, right? Just like, it's like, ooh. I don't know, I'm still high. I might be tripping, but I don't know. Give me a call. I'll be in my house early.
1: Please make a note of it.

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I gotta go right now. 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

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Hop that pussy, shake that ass. Shake that ass. Shake that ass. Ass pussy, shake that ass. Stretch it like a yoga class. 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
0: Hey, man, why don't you take these peanuts and stifle yourself? 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

0: servants, not of Jah, but of their own appetites. Them seduce the minds of the innocents, just to seek power, admiration, this and that, and the other.
1: RLP.

0: greatness.
1: Let me tell you something. Do you like monster movies? Anybody? I love monster movies. I simply adore monster movies, and the cheaper they are, the better they are. And cheapness, in the case of a monster movie, has nothing to do with the budget of the film, although it helps. But true cheapness is exemplified by visible nylon strings attached to the jaw of a giant spider. I'll tell you a good one that I saw one time. I think the name of the film was It Conquered the World. And do you ever see that one? The monster looks sort of like an inverted ice cream cone with teeth around the bottom. It's like a teepee or a sort of a rounded off pup tent affair. And it's got fangs on the base of it. I don't know why, but it's a very threatening sight. And then he's got a frown and, you know, ugly mouth and everything. And there's this one scene where the monster is coming out of a cave, see? There's always a scene where they come out of the cave at least once. And the rest of the cast, it must have been made around the 1950s. The lapels are about like that wide. The ties are about that wide and they're about this short. And they always have a little revolver that they're gonna shoot the monster with. And there's always a girl who falls down and twists her ankle. Hey, of course there is. You know how they are. The weaker sex and everything, twisting their ankle on behalf of the little ice cream cone. Well, in this particular scene, folks, they didn't want to retake it because it must have been so good they wanted to keep it. But when the monster came out of the cave, just over on the left-hand side of the screen, you can see about this much 2x4 attached to the bottom of the thing as the guy is pushing it out. And then, obviously, off camera, somebody's going, "No, get it back." And they drag it back just a little bit as the guy's going, "Now that's cheapness, right?" And this is cheapness here.
0: One, two.

Ladies and gentlemen, the monster which the peasants in this area call Frunobulax, apparently a very large poodle dog, has just been seen approaching the power plant. Bullets can't stop it. Rockets can't stop it.

The National Guard is formed up at the base of the mountain is attempting to lure the enormous poodle towards a cave where they hope to destroy it with napalm. 1,000 of the troopers are now lined up and are calling to the monster.

0: possible?
1: Yeah, absolutely.
0: Can we do like kind of like gust of energy coming down this mountain that I feel on my back, kind of vibe?
1: Yeah.
0: I don't know.
1: Count us off.
0: Oh, no.
1: Ready? One, two, one, two, three, four.

unfamiliar with modern stereo terminology, a turntable is a mechanical device that contains both a rotating disc and a needle. Do not confuse it with a sewing machine, which also contains both a rotating

0: Yo, yo, yo, Soul Assassins, all up in your mouth.
1: That's right, that's right, that's right.
0: Bobo's over here having a little conversation with himself.
1: Hey, not with myself, with my man, the Alchemist.
0: Oh, that's right.
1: That's not myself.
0: Salt gravy.
1: You know what I'm saying?
0: So, you know, we got another world premiere, but we ain't gonna give that to you yet. That's coming later because we still gotta talk with the Grand Mixer. That's right.
1: Mm-hmm. And, okay, I'm sorry.
0: Hey, relax.
1: I mean, you know, I got a little excited. I got a little excited because there's a man named DJ Mug.
0: DJ Mug.
1: That DJ Mug right there.
0: Up in there. So, yeah, we're going to get into this Psycho Mix by DJ Rat Matic. Hey, I haven't done that in a long time, so I had
1: to. You want
0: to
1: do it again?
0: Rat Matic.
1: Okay, man, that's great. That's great. Okay.
0: So why don't we do this, and then we'll do that, and then we'll come back. We're still taking your scandalous calls. Give us a call whenever you like.
1: 888-4-520-9200. I'm about to give out my pager number. Oh, I'm sorry. Forget about it. 92.3 The Beat, Soul Assassins.

0: Yes, I mean, not to me. I sit in my brabo. You must not cry. I to me, I'm busy. If you see your yapa,
1: I'm pa.
0: Oh. Yes, I mean, not to me. I sit in my brabo. You must not cry. I to me, I'm busy.

Right now is a very special moment that's about to happen. I ain't gonna say nothing more, but ladies and gentlemen, put your hands to the motherfucking ceiling and make a huge amount of noise for the ones he calls General Electric!